0: du bitte schleichen?
1: Woke up this morning and the streets were full of cars, all bright and shiny like they just arrived from Mars. And as I stumbled through last night's drunken debris, the

I would say I'm sorry if I thought that this would change your mind. But I know that this time I've said too much.

it. Thought that you needed me more. I would do most anything to get you back by my side, but I just